0: going to take a commercial break.
1: Ad breaks? Yeah, we cancelled that meeting.
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0: Wow, I haven't heard that one in a long time. KT Tunstall. And Suddenly I See on Gold 96 FM. Just great songs. And that wraps up Non-Stop at 9. Ad-free music back again Monday from 9. It's now 7 to 10. Hi there, it's Macca here. Welcome to a Friday. And this weekend, we fire up This Week in Music again with Jason Staveley with a reason for every song we play. Now, Anastasia is celebrating a birthday and on the birthday list, so Anastasia will be the feature artist. Jason will also deliver the Aussie Top 5 recap from September 18, 1989. And AC/DC's Dirty Deeds Done Dirt Cheap is the classic album double. 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Okay, let's go to the newsroom with Jimmy at 10 and then we'll continue to play great songs all day for your Friday.
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0: 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Duran Duran and The Reflex. George Harrison and Kids in the Kitchen in there as well. Dan Cole with you for your Friday afternoon. If you missed the breakfast show with Lisa and Russell this morning, the guys did the major prize draw for Keep You Cool, all thanks to Ford and Doonan. And Athena from Spearwood was our lucky winner. We've got her on the phone right now. But congratulations, Athena, on winning Gold 96 FM's Keep You Cool.
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1: Yeah, yeah. 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So this is brilliant.
0: Oh, that's great. That's really good news. Well, Athena, well done and congratulations.
1: Thank you so much, and thank you to Ford and Doonan as well.
0: 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We have the latest news and weather details coming up with Fee after one this afternoon. 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

0: 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That is Push. We played the Eurythmics as well. And Bruce Springsteen in there also. Dan Cole with you for your Friday afternoon. How are you going? If you love your 80s and 90s music, lots of great concerts announced for Perth over the past couple of weeks. Radiohead, of course, went on sale this week. They're happening early May next year at RAC Arena. Icehouse playing RAC Arena as well. That will be on the 10th of July next year. And Madness, also great to see them heading back to WA. They're going to be playing the Fremantle Foreshore on Saturday, the 27th of Feb next year. You can grab tickets for that one through handsometours.com. The latest news and weather coming up with Fee after 2 this afternoon. 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

0: Gold. It's Jonesy and Amanda driving you home this Friday afternoon.
1: You know what, Brendan?
0: Yes.
1: I often think that you say it best when you say nothing at all. Is my favourite Ronan Keating song.
0: Right. Yeah. But very good. It's good.
1: Very patronising.
0: It's like a love song. And all women go crazy for it. But really, it is just
1: shut your pie hole.
0: Shut your pie hole. Or. The smile on your face lets me know. Ronan says it better. There's a truth in your eyes. Say in Notting Hill.
1: He's got a beautiful voice.
0: Oh, he's so sweet. The touch of your hand says you'll catch me. What about Happy Rowan?
1: A million great songs.
0: A million. What about Funeral Rowan? Sometimes late at night, I lie awake and watch her sleep. Oh, that's a real funeral song. She's lost in peaceful dreams. What song is this?
1: This is
0: If
1: Tomorrow Never Comes, but you need to get through to the chorus.
0: Get to the bit. Yeah. And the thought crosses
1: my mind. Like, you started the song too early. Anyway, that's a good song. And what else has he got?
0: He's got this. Yeah.
1: You know what else he's got? An interview with us coming up next.
0: He hasn't heard any of this.
1: Let's hope.
0: Ronan Keating, join us on Gold next.
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3: A crash on Reid Highway westbound after Erindale Road, Balcatta, in the left emergency lane with towies on site. Also a crash on the Kanana Freeway southbound at Russell Road Outwell in the right emergency lane. And a breakdown Reid Highway eastbound at Altone Road, Bennett Springs, blocking the right lane. Freeway north busy narrows to Hay Street in the city. Also outbound on the Mitchell, Stevenson Avenue to Warwick Road and at Chenton Avenue. Slight Hay Street to Mill Point Road on the Kanana. 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It's Roland with the latest Perth traffic on Gold 96 FM.
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